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1: 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PD is going to be en route. Krista has complaint taker. Patient sounded disoriented and possibly mentally altered.
0: Copy that. We're inside assessing the patient. We'll let them know if we need to counsel them or not, but they can continue in.

0: Ascension Engine 61461, ALS, broken bone, St. James 415 Vincent, for a 70- or 80-year-old male, possible broken arm, as well as his wife, victim of a fall with a lip laceration. Engine 61461.
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Engine 41 Rescue, 41.

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1: Sierra Copa 21.
0: Sierra 21, we're in pursuit of a subject on a bicycle that's failing to yield. We're eastbound Temple.
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0: 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Temple, thanks.

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It's a vehicle versus pedestrian. Engine 4-2, Rescue

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Engine 4-3, rescue 4-3.

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Front unit 39-year-old male. 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Engine 61 spot 61.

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Bus 1631, male, Hispanic on the bus in all black clothing, drooling, requesting medical. Engine 64, squad 62.

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engine 42, rescue 41, respond to a rescue 3813 Huron Avenue, apartment number 7. 3813 Huron Avenue, apartment number 7. Engine 42, rescue 41.

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1: 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Is it in the mall?

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0: Hey, airship, be on for Sky Knight. Airship, be on for Sky Knight on ABD.
1: Yeah, go ahead.
0: Hey, sir, we happen to be in the area of Cerritos when this vehicle passed through the city, so our occupant had us stick with it until your guys' arrival. The apartment complex is contained. It's going to be 11208 Farina Street, Norwalk. Suspect was last seen southbound underneath the trees, underneath the covered carport area. Lost OBS in the orbit. Thin build, black, long sleeve, black pants. No further details.
1: Black long sleeve, what color pants?
0: They're going to be black colored pants.
1: Okay, do you have a race on the suspect?
0: Either male white or light skinned male Hispanic.
1: Okay, copy that. And what was the original one on it, you know?
0: The original want on it is going to be a 10-20 Frank. Unknown exact what crime or weapon used.
1: Okay, copy. I'll have my partner communicate with Skynet pilot, and we'll be over here in about you.
0: Okay, we copy into, and I'll let my pilot know.

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pictures would be people responding and rescuing from the Blue Jays restaurant outside the location, suite 111-6000, Smolder Boulevard, suite 111, Blue Jays restaurant. Pigeons would be rescued for two.

0: And for dispatch 15, Palmdale, Rand 923, air unit for dispatch 15, Palmdale.
1: 10-6 and 4-1.
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0: Engine 4 to respond to hazardous conditions, 1-10-57 Washington Place, Tolleson Park, 11057 Washington Place, Tolleson Park. The leak from a water plate on the side of near the Washington. Engine 4-2.
1: 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Possible suspect running. 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
2: Hey, ma'am, what kind of suspect?
1: It's going to be a 273.5 suspect.
2: We're 10-6 on the walk-out containment.
1: Arrow's 10-6 on the walk-out containment.

Battalion 2-1, Battalion 3-1, Engine 2-1, Engine 3-2, Engine 3-3, Engine 3-4, Rescue 3-1, Rescue 3-2, and Truck 6-1. Respond to a structure fire, 337 Penn Street, 337 Penn Street. 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
0: Copy.
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0: 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Engine 4-2, Rescue 4-3.
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Engine 41 responds to a commercial fire alarm. 4117 Overland Avenue is the Veterans Auditorium. 4117 Overland. It's the business is the museum at the park, and it covers unknown type of fire alarm.

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1: Orange from Engine 91. We're going to go available from our medical call. You put us on the fire alarm.
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1: Florence, is this from the same address earlier?
2: One of them is indeed the same address on Higgins Court.

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0: That alarm was called in by the on-site security guard. She stated that she was not able to get in contact with anybody. She was going to look for some more contact information. She can't turn off the alarm. No fire, smoke, stain, or smell.
1: Georgia Midget 91, is this the same call that we were just canceled on?
0: Negative.

0: Western in the truck. 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
1: Yes.
0: Truck anyone on this call.

0: friends. 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But if you need to make entry, there's a Knox box on the left-hand side of the door, down in the bushes, a little hard to see. And or the Miyako Hotel also can get access with their custodian. They own the building.
1: Copy, thanks. The Miyako staff that reset the alarm.
0: They can let you in. And yeah, he knows how to reset it.

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1: Arrow's currently down.
0: Departure.

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1: Torrance, no smoke, no fire. They're having trouble with the power supply to their alarm. There's security on site that will be monitoring throughout the night. Can you put the system on post, please?
0: 10-4. What time would you like it to be off post?
1: They're going to call the alarm company in the morning and have somebody respond out to troubleshoot. So clear until tomorrow, please.
0: 10-4.

Culver City Rescue Miner, Engine 42 Rescue 42 Miner Rescue at Westmont of Culver City, Assisted Living 11141 Washington Boulevard, 11141 Washington Boulevard, Room 408, Engine 42 Rescue 42.

0: And for two, rescue for two, 90-year-old female in room 408. It's a lift assist being requested.
1: 4, you copy?

Manhattan Beach hazardous condition, Clint 22 hazardous condition, 1346 Gates Avenue, 1346 Gates Avenue, for low-hanging electrical wires, nothing sparking or on fire, Clint 22.

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1: Quinn 22, I'll give the RP a call.

0: 22, go ahead.
1: This is going to be a guide wire between two light poles. You can notify Edison. Need them to respond to reattach. It's hanging low. But there is no power line down. It's a guide wire.
0: Just confirming, attach it to a tree.
1: Negative. It's a guide wire between two light standards with a power line as well, but it's the guide wire that is.
0: 10-4.
1: Hello.
0: And where is it in relative to 1346 Gates Avenue?
1: Directly in front of 1346.

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Attention, engine 6-2, fire alarm, 1905, Spire Lane, unit B-boy, alarm sounding, no smoke or flames, called in by a resident, engine 6-2.

0: over the N60s on the 1905 Spire, whatever that two-story tunnel lot, up to Shallon or Salmon. We'll be out to investigate.
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0: not a problem. They did fix you. We investigated the whole property. There's an alarm going off. But the smoke detector to get to is too high to get to with the ladder. The alarm is going to continue going off. They have a service company coming that will fix it within the hour. 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But we're available.
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0: 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One alarm confirmed on Nita and Paulina. Transformer on fire in the intersection. 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
1: Attention, Circuits 1, fire alarm, motion air townhomes, 320 South Prospect. Going off the last 15 minutes on smoke reclaim scene, Circuits 1.

Attention engine 62, fire alarm, seasoned senior housing, 109 South Francisco, cover zone 208, sprinkler water flow has not reset. Engine 62.

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1: Negative, Squad 6-1. It was an error in type code. You're currently clear.
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0: Go ahead, M1. Looks like a flaming insulator on the pole. You'll see it when you get here. We're down to engine 6-1, that same.
1: 10-4.
0: Battalion 6-1 from engine 6-1, I copy that. We've made visual on the burning transformer.
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0: infrastructure ones on Pino Schmidt down on 320 South Prospect. Large two-story townhouse complex over parking. We got nothing showing us. We're signing off for investigation.
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0: 10-4, Battalion 6-1, we have multiple callers recalling stating that there's still something on fire closer to the intersection of Anita and Paulina.
2: We're down from N61. We're at scene. We're staged. The transformer does have some active flames.

0: not doing any pick twos on Tingle or myself, Francisco, Senior Stephen. Living, we have a two-story large senior living complex with nothing showing or sounding. We'll be out to investigate.
1: 10-4.

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0: Can you have Edison respond to this location? Power pole right in front of this location. I don't have a pole number. So just have some arcing and sparking. No lines are dropped, but just have them come check the integrity of it.
1: Do you have the pole number?
0: Nothing there. You can't see it from all of them.
1: 10-4, confirming it's the one in front of 320 South Prospect.
0: That's affirmative. The first one just to the right of the building.

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1: Engine 6-1, just confirming, we have numerous RPs still calling, stating that they don't see you guys, confirming that there's only one pole and that there's items falling into the street.
2: We're down from engine 6-1. We're at scene. There is some active burning going on the transformer. We're just awaiting for Edison to arrive to shut the power down so we can then extinguish the burning transformer.
1: 10-4.

0: scientific one.
1: All bird dog Anita from Prospect down to PCH. Confirm there's no more flaming items, and if there's additional calls, you can confirm based on that report. Stand by, and I'll give you an update.
0: 10-4.

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0: 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Do you have a better location for us? Was it across the street of 5520?
1: Engine 95 from Torrance, that's a negative. All we have is in the area 5520. I know the RP was a passerby, and it was hard enough to get that address.

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1: Engine 95 from Torrance, that's a negative. The only information that we have is 5520 190th Street in the area of that address. CRP was a passerby, and she was not aware of where she was. That was the best area that we could get.

Attention truck 6-1, squad 6-1, ALS sick person at 113 South Guadalupe, unit B boy. For an 83-year-old male with chills, fever, and a rapid heart rate. Truck 6-1, squad 6-1.

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Attention, truck 6-1, wire issue at the Royal Towers Apartments, 200 Avenue G, for the electrical pole sparking in the alley behind the apartment building. Truck 6-1.

0: 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We're on scene. 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We did see video of the powerful, the small arcing. Can you notify Edison? I got a phone number when you're ready to copy.
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1: Radon Truck 61, can you have Edison respond to this location? There is some arcing sparking on a couple of the power lines back here in the alley. I got a phone number for you.
0: Go ahead with the phone number.
1: 148-6155 Echo. 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
1: Copy. Yeah, and just advise that we do have an active fire on the pole right now. It's in the insulator right near the transformer, but it is burning. So we let Edison know when you get a hold of him.
0: Copy.

Engine 42, rescue 42, rescue 3801, Sepulveda Boulevard, 3801, Sepulveda Boulevard at the Shell Station. Engine 42, rescue 42.

0: 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That's the location of the transformer.
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1: Do I, Chase?
0: Hey, Camry. Both homes did not answer. Would you like us to stay over here?
1: Yeah, just hang over there for a couple minutes. We'll maybe wait 10 minutes. We'll try them again. We just want to notify them of what we see up on the pole. Copy?
0: Yes, sir.
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2: 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I can try to find phone numbers as well.

0: homeowner. We just contacted her. 18913 Wilson. We have not been able to get a hold of anybody at that location.
1: Copy 18909, notify 18913, not notified.
0: And then standby will get you the other addresses. Chase, can you give dispatch the two addresses you checked on the other street?
2: Florence from Engineer Firefighters, that'll be on Haas Street. It'll be 18920 Haas and 18914 Haas.
1: 18920 and 18914 Haas.
2: That's affirmative.
1: Copy, thank you.

0: got in contact with the son of the homeowner at 18913 Wilton. He's not at the residence. He's unsure if his mom is home. He's going to give her a call.
1: Copy, thank you. Yeah, we've knocked multiple times. Nobody's answering.

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1: South Bay from the time frame. Do you have traffic for 33? 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

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Engine 43, Rescue 43.

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0 South Allied Way, 730 South Allied Way, Unit B2, is void 2. Unknown business with an unknown type fire alarm that is not reset, 132.

0: alarm come in?
1: The alarm came in from the company, the charge.
0: Copy. Can you recontact them, see if it's still showing that it's been an alarm? We show nothing here.
1: 10-4.

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1: 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We've checked the front in business 730 Bravo. 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We're not showing anything on the alarm panel. Unless the alarm panel has got anything different, you can show engine 3-2 available.
0: 10-4. I am currently landline with them. They're attempting further.
1: You're a little broken. Can you repeat that?
0: I am currently landline with the alarm company. They're attempting further.
1: Roger. We'll be on the air if anything changes.

2 commercial fire alarm, 1940 East Grand Avenue, 1940 East Grand Avenue. 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

0: Kevin Powell from Anderson on 6.
1: Go ahead.
0: Yeah, I'm not able to find a Knox box. But the panel, if I pull this little plastic cover open, I have access to the enunciator. Just make sure also you guys saw the 9th floor roof parking pull station.
1: That's affirmative. We're up here right now. Go ahead and pop that cover. 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

0: remote annunciator panel. 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None of the buttons seem to be active, so I gotta actually get into the door.
1: Roger, we're on our way down.
0: Copy.

0: 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PD is going to be on scene for a female adult and a medical. Unit 22, Rescue 22. Engine 32, go ahead.
1: Stop. Engine 32, unable to reset the alarm. You can show this building on test until noon. Left with security and the engineer. They will contact the alarm company, but will you show in our system that they're on test until noon for a ninth floor pull station?
0: 10-4.

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1: South Bay, was Edison able to give you an ETA?
0: I'm currently landline with them now, attempting further.

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We can handle this call as a transient. You guys can cancel and go back to the barn.

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1: South, engine 21 is going to go available. It seems static at this time with no hazard. When Edison arrives, can you call Edison and advise them that the resident 2614 is out of town and not home, but the resident across the street at 2615 Laurel has a video and can explain the problem when Edison arrives?
0: 10-4.

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Hey, we're having some code 3 light issues. Even when we turn off the lights, they're still flickering on and off. So we're going to head back to the station, but be advised, if you see our lights on, that's why.

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0: Hey, if your lights are coming on intermittently, remember you can turn off the mod disconnect and cut power to the module.
1: Copy. That works for right now. Thanks.
0: Got no problem. We'll help you guys troubleshoot when we get back and then get the leader if need be.

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0: trust anyone. You were very low volume. If you're asking regarding TPD, it's due to the resident being somewhat 5150 and 415, correction, disorderly with numerous neighbors.
1: To Armstrong, anyone copy? Just a request for inquiring, do we need to stage for PD because of the 5150?
0: Negative. There's no comment in regards to how he'll be with TFD personnel. And the comment is back from...
1: Copy.
0: Further, the comment regarding him being disorderly and 5150 is back from 2024. Correction, 2014.

0: Negative, there's no comment in regards to how he'll be with TFD personnel. And the comment is back from...
1: Copy.
0: Further, the comment regarding him being disorderly in 5150 is back from 2024. Correction, 2014.
1: Track 91 copy, thank you.

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A pole burst, not currently on fire. Engine 21.

0: 1896, further, the original RP states they heard an explosion and saw the vehicle catch on fire from underneath. And then now it's fully engulfed.
1: Engine 33, rescue 31, rescue 659 West Maple Avenue, 659 West Maple Avenue. Engine 33, rescue 31.

0: 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Engine 51. We are dispatching intersection of this is Omar and Grand. We're flooding. We have several storm drains here that are overflowing with water. I can't talk to the sanitation issue on their side. If you can notify Fort Worth for El Shadow.
1: Never.

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1: 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I was landline. I will put you guys out on that call now. Do you need El Segundo fire as well?
0: Negative. 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
1: Thank you, sir.

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1: Engine 86, I copy. The cross should be Samuel in 230th. Stand by.

0: Negative. We're at the Icon at Stasis at 230th, just east of Anza. We're going to get over to Samuel. So on our screens, it's showing us the wrong location.
1: Copy, affirmative. The call is put in as Samuel, and 230th should be a black truck.

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1: 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Are we pretty much the same distance from RA91?
0: RA91's in quarters, they were just dispatched.

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0: 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Engine 96, that's affirmative. Van Lingen is asking if they need a heavy duty tow or a standard tow. Can you advise what model?
1: Yeah, we'll need a flatbed.
0: Copy and confirming this is a box truck or is this a pickup?
1: Just a crew cab pickup.
0: Crew cab pickup, copy.

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Manhattan Engine 21, hazardous condition 23rd Street and Crest, 23rd Street and Crest. It's going to be for a loud explosion, possible transformer blue, or if you did see some sparks, no flames. Engine 21, South Vegas.

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1: Torrance Water, we're getting multiple calls regarding water pressure or water loss in the southwest area. Are you guys doing any work over there?
0: We are not.
1: Copy. We have three callers so far, one from Via El Sereno and Calle de Arbeles, another resident on Paseo de Pablo, regarding no water in their residence and in their neighborhood.
0: Okay, I'll check it out.
1: Copy, thank you.
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3: 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That's going to be in a different location. I'll start engine to that location.

Manhattan Quinn 22, you respond on a hazardous condition, 2422 Pacific Avenue, 2422 Pacific Avenue, for a live wire that's dangling in front of that location, Quinn 22.

0: like it's where the lines are going to be undergrounded. We need Edison to respond and expedite. I have a pull number when you're ready.
1: Go ahead with the phone number.
0: 4349176 B is in Edison.
1: Ten four. Confirming that's going to be at 23rd and Crest.
0: Affirm, and we'll be standing by.

0: Paul from King on three. Homeowners up here that these poles caught as well.
1: Copy, I'll be up in a second. I'm going to isolate, and then I'll come up and walk. You can take a walk up there and get eyes.

0: Quint 22. Go ahead, sir.
1: You notify Edison. We'll need them to respond. This appears to be a guide wire, but it is attached to the power line to the ground. You can have them respond and expedite as well.
0: Sir, we're actually speaking to Edison right now. Do you have a phone number that we can pass on to this one as well?
1: Affirmative. We got a phone number, 781-890-E as in Edison.
0: 781-890-E as in Edward.
1: This is going to be a high voltage line.

0: Agree. We have two CSOs on scene. We don't really need them. Would you benefit from having one sent your way?
1: Yeah, we could take one just to make sure nobody gets near this. It's a guide wire, but it's attached to some high voltage lines between a couple of high voltage poles, so I'm not sure exactly what it is, but we're going to tape it off. But if you got a CSO who can babysit it, that'll work.
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1: Marine and Pacific.
2: Copy.

0: Varsha, where we're up to 20 callers now. Majority of the streets are Lofty View, Crest, Calle de Arboles, and the Vias.
1: Copy, I'm on my way. Let me check all that out.
0: Copy. Can I get your serial or identifier?
1: 1022.
0: Copy, thank you.

0: them, the fire is out at this time. It looks like the fuses feeding these lines have been tripped, and it was just the insulation on the undergrounding wires that was burning. We're going to keep the area taped off. We have a CSO on scene, and just someone's going to go available.
1: We'll update, and we still have them on the phone.

0: South Bay, Vent 22.
1: Vent 22?
0: We do have a CSO going to be standing by, waiting for Edison at 2422 Ardmore. We're going to go available.
1: 10-4, and we're still leveling with Edison. It's information only.
0: Got me, thanks.

0: topic. Can you start a spill alarm for engine 2-1 while we're on scene of the other call? We have a construction site that has some heavy rain to it, washing heavy amount of debris down the street. We've contacted the contractor. No actions are needed, but we might need Public Works at Highland and 23rd to assess the amount of dirt. Give you an address right now. It's going to be the job site at 324 23rd Street.
1: 324 23rd Street. I'll create a call in and put you on that.
0: Perfect. Yeah, if you just request Public Works and let them know a contractor is on their way, but if they need to address any of the storm drains or debris is piling up at Highland and 23rd.

0: Do you need PD to respond regarding the tow?
1: Negative. We had tows already came and gone. It's left heading back to the Remita yard.
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Marshall Fire Alarm, 1400 North Highland, 1400 North Highland at City Hall. It's going to be an unknown type, has not reset, and it's possibly due to the outage engine 21.

0: 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No lights. We're going to need someone for traffic control.
1: Quint 22 is Pacific Avenue or Pacific Coast Highway?
0: It's going to be MVB Sepulveda, MVB Poinsettia, and MVB and Pacific. All have no traffic signals. Priority at Happy Boulevard and Sepulveda.
1: 10-4.

0: to the council chambers. There's an elevator room. No smoke or fire, but some abnormal noises coming from the elevator equipment room.
1: Liberty residents. Resident is requesting it checked out. 22.

0: attention to him.
1: Yeah, Bay, can you have the on-duty public works have somebody respond to City Hall that has keys and access

0: 896, go ahead.
1: Confirming you're clear from the vehicle fire.
0: Yeah, we're clear. We're just putting our equipment back. Do we have a call?
1: Negative. Still showed you on scene as a call. Just wanted to confirm.
0: Yeah, you can show us available.
1: Copy. Thank you.

0: out there. You can cancel a request for keys at City Hall. However, can you update the on-duty public works to let facilities know that City Hall, we just shut down the elevator power and that the fire alarm is going to remain in at trouble until the power outage, but they're going to need somebody to come have a look at the system.
1: I'll confirm. And just to confirm, the fire alarm is going to continue going off until the system is reset and looked at?
0: Negative. It's silenced. We don't have active alarms. However, we will not take a reset.
2: Pacific Coast Highway.
0: Access, I'll come over to you.

0: 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We're on scene. We do have a small fire in the middle of a high voltage pole. Can we have Edison expedite, please?
1: Copy, expedite, Edison.

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1: 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Major problem on PCH.
0: Copy.

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1: Copy that. I have a pole number close. I'll give you a pole number. Go ahead. 115-701-6 Echo. 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
0: Copy pole number. And confirming this is the pole in question or a neighboring pole?
1: Oh, that's a neighboring pole. I'm not going to get close to this pole at this time. Once I can, I'll let you know.
0: Copy, thank you.

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1: Go ahead, Paulson. Hey, Johnny, you left the station. Are you able to handle that fire alarm at the Shade? We're already at Calpa.
2: Yeah, it's affirmative. I'm right. Actually, right. But I'll handle it for you.
1: Appreciate it. Just let us know if you need us to respond.

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0: 2-1. 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

0: 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Water problem inside, 23916 Crenshaw Boulevard.
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0: Update the 22. This is going to be power outage related. No hazard. Manager was able to research when available.

0: 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Chief has been informed.
1: 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I didn't get those transmissions off another RA.

0: D2, there's been a delay on your RA. 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
1: Copy. We got the patient loaded up. We're waiting for you.

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0: Mentioned earlier that Edison was notified.
2: No, I did not. Do we have an ETA?
0: Negative. They haven't called back for one. They were notified at 11:13. I'll give them a call back.
2: Please do, and let them know it's still on fire. 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
0: Engine 94, Edison has no ETA. They were advised that there's still an active fire and that it could become a bigger problem.
1: Copy that. Thank you.

0: course, you can update Edison and let him know currently the fire's out on the pole.
1: Copy, fire's out on the pole. Standing by for Edison due to the fire being out.
0: Yeah, we're going to stand by and evaluate for a bit. I'll let you know if we go available.
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0: Hey, John, do you want to have Antonio give me a call on my cell? We're out running the detail right now.
1: Copy.

0: 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Notification, our ring down is not working here at Station 1 and also having trouble getting through to dispatch. Also unable to, a lot of our phone numbers are not working here at the city. I can't get a hold of PD. Can you make notification to the Manhattan Watch Commander that City Hall, due to the power outage, all the doors are unlocked and have an officer check it?
1: Sure. I will call now and start manually paging anything for Manhattan Station.
0: Copy. I think it's our dispatch should be working, just the RRCC phone line is not working.
1: Copy that.

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1: 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Edison does still need to respond and evaluate, though.
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Heart problems. 2613 Pacific Coast Highway. 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

0: Nordstrom is that this is confirming Nordstrom's is the main entrance, or are we talking the east entrance?
1: The RP stated they were near a parking structure near the Zara, and mall security said it was near Delamo Fashion North, just east of the Nordstrom business. I'll attempt to call mall security to see if they have any further.
0: Copy. We'll make our way to the parking structure and see if we can locate.
1: Copy.

0: but come around us. I won't have to make access. The patient's going to be down this alley on the east side of Nordstrom. Do you copy?
1: All right, 96 copies.
0: Mike, we'll walk in. We can't go down there.
2: Any air unit dispatch for Century 459 now. 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
3: Arrow's currently down.
2: Arrow's going to be down.

0: Captain Barry from Books. You have a good location where you are.
1: Yeah, Sam, I'll come out and get you. We're basically on where we originally stopped. We're just around the corner, straight down to the left, but I'll come out and find you.
0: Can you see Levi's from where you are?
1: Yeah, that's affirmative. We can see Levi's. And then there's a mall entrance just down from that. If you're heading west, that's where we're located. And we could be up a floor on you guys.
0: Copy that. We're right by the Levi's sign. We're going to see our best option to get up there.
1: Yeah, copy. Stand there. 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

0: There's an escalator for you there, and I think there's an elevator there as well.
1: Copy that. We're looking for the best option.

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1: Engine 4-1.
0: Yeah, we've got, looks like a smoldering telephone pole here. No active fire. We will need Edison to come out. I've got a pole number when you're ready to copy.
1: Go ahead.
0: One, three, seven, seven, nine, nine, five, E as in Edward.
1: 10-4.

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1: If we get an ETA when you get an opportunity, please.
2: 10-4, currently landline, will provide with further.

Attention Engine 6-4, fire alarm at 2411 Matthews Avenue, apartment 1. The fire alarm is going off. No smoke or flames seen. The RP did mention they are having electrical issues. Engine 6-4.

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1: Shows on scene as reported. Medium-sized two-story apartment house. So we're going to have two units on one lot, possible ADU to the rear. I got nothing showing. I do have bell sounding. We'll go for investigation.
0: 10-4.

Equipment 22, fire investigation, 1625 Marine Avenue, 1625 Marine Avenue, at the Marine Park. Toilet paper was lit on fire over 10 minutes ago. Very clear to enter, Equipment 22. Additionally, PD will be en route for the suspect who lit the fire.

0: are responding. Do you have any PD units to respond as well?
1: I have clear from the location, but disregard last. We now have a Manhattan PD unit en route.

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0: Engine 41, Edison is notified. They will reach back out with an approximate ETA. They are aware you are waiting on scene.
1: Copy.

0: 22.
1: There is no active fire. This was, as reported, toilet paper burned in the men's restroom. No additional hazard. Apparently it was two juveniles. They left the scene on e-bikes.

0: attention. Engine 62, squad 62, vehicle accident with injuries at 190th and Ridge for two vehicles, airbags deployed. Engine 62, squad 62.
1: We met with responsible. This appears to be an activation due to power disturbances. We were able to get a full recheck, so.
0: 10-4.

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0: South Bay and Chipotle. We've been monitoring the situation here for approximately 30 minutes. This is a static situation. The area has been marked off with caution tape. Union 4-1 has spoken to the neighbors and apprised them of the situation. They know Edison's going to respond. Show Union 4-1 clear.
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0: Copy.

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a row of office warehouse. 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

Oh, the incoming units. Range 92 is following up there. We established a water supply. Going online right now. Got a heavy fire showing out of one unit to the rear of the structure out of the warehouse. Engine 94, go ahead and bring it back up line. Rescue 94, I'm going to have you guys assist with forceful entry. Truck 96, you got the roof. Be advised, it's a one updated size of one-story concrete tilt-up. Offices in the front, rear, warehouses in the rear.

0: 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Engine 43 Rescue, 43.
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fire alarm. 2115 Clark, 2115 Clark, Unit A, Adam. PD next door was advised that the fire alarm sounding at the unit and the subject inside

just confirming that last dispatch was an alarm sounding in a structure with the smell of smoke in the structure.

0: Attention, Battalion 6-1, Engine 6-4, Squad 6-2, Truck 6-1, one alarm modified at 2115 Clark Lane, Apartment A, Adam, for a female stating her fire alarm is going off and she smells smoke. Home Plan 1, switch to Channel 2. 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

0: Redondo, 62 is on scene, 2115 Clark. Here's, we have a medium-sized two-story, two-and-a-lot, the front unit, Unit A. We do have alarm sounding. We have windows open on the second floor with nothing showing. Engine 60 is going to be out for investigation. Engine 64, why don't you go ahead and stand by the hydrant at Blossom and Clark.
1: Ten-four.
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0: Battalion 6-1, go ahead.
1: Yeah, upon entry, no signs of any smoke or fire. We did talk to the resident. She claims that she's been home the entire day. No unusual circumstances. We're still under further investigation.
0: Battalion 6-1 copies. Be advised, Chuck and myself are at Clark and Ringe. They're holding their position before committing to going westbound on Clark. Do you have any additional needs?
1: Negative. Just have everyone stage.
0: Copy. And if you need them, the squad is tucked away closer to your location for manpower.

0: Rock 96, RA 96, BLS 91, Seizure 3525 Carson Street, DAFC. Engine 96, RA 95, BLS 96, unconscious or fainting, 4817 Torrance Boulevard, Gaia.
1: Fire alarm, 300 North Continental Boulevard, 300 North Continental Boulevard. Unknown business name, unknown type fire alarm has not reset. Engine 32.

0: Italian.
1: Yeah, this is just going to be a malfunctioning smoke detector on the third floor. There is no signs of any smoke or fire. We can go ahead and clear the remainder of the first alarm, and we'll remain on scene.
0: Right on to Fire Battalion 6-1. We're going to hold Engine 6-2, clear the balance of the modified, and returning to comm plan. We'll move back to 1.
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0: assault, major victim, 6000 Sepulveda Boulevard, 6000 Sepulveda Boulevard at the Fox Hills Mall. Fire is to stage until further for PD. Battalion 41, Rescue 43, Truck 43.
1: Salve, Battalion 41.
0: Battalion 41.
1: What's the nature of the assault?
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1: 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I'll be monitoring via radio. 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

0: What's your ETA on scene?
1: Bill Tanyo, we just arrived. We're parked behind the truck.
0: Copy. If you guys use Access 5, Mall Entrance 5, just go in and walk straight back. You're going to walk east, and you'll see us.
1: Bill Tanyo, copy.

1101 Camino Real. The RP is a 70-year-old female with a very bad nosebleed. She's sitting in her vehicle in front of the location, which is a silver Toyota Highlander with the hazards on. Mission 61, Squad 61.

0: 443, truck 43, can't see your response. There is no crime per police. Battalion 41, confirming there is no crime. Fires to cancel.
1: For the past 10 years, we advised residents to replace the detector. If you had any further issues, recall 911. 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

0: in the air unit, dispatch 1, CV, Ray 602 now, call in the air unit, dispatch 15, and dispatch 1, please.
1: 29 and pre-flight for the dispatch 15 call.
0: 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ABD is clear.

0: 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Stop the engine, 3-2. We're unable to reset the alarm. We spoke with the security supervisor who's trying to get engineering out here. Building will remain in alarm. A fire watch has been posted. You can show engine 3-2 available.
1: 10-4, are we placing the system on test?
0: That's affirmative. We just don't have any time frames for their being taken off a test, so they're just going to stay in alarm until they can get somebody out here.
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Attention, engine 6-1, squad 6-1, ALS, head entry at base club, 819 North Harbor Drive, for a female 60 to 70 years of age who fell into her chin. Engine 6-1, squad 6-1.

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Mission 33, Rescue 31, Rescue 1804, East Sycamore Avenue, 1804, East Sycamore Avenue, at the Travelodge Motel. Male, Mr. 30, 7 shoulder pain from a fall. 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

Attention, truck 6-1, fire alarm at Stevens Senior Housing, 101 South Francisca Avenue, apartment 112. For the RP, her alarm's been going off since 1500. No smoke or flames, please. Truck 6-1.

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1: Dude, Cancel, we're going to just get one more blood pressure, and we're going to clear here momentarily.
0: I copy that.
1: We're on, team. We're going to stand by, wait for McCormick to properly place, and then we'll go once you leave. Copy that?

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1: South Bay, Battalion 2-1, go.
0: Battalion 2-1, did someone attempt to call dispatch? It was a bad line.
1: South Bay, Battalion 2-1, I'm not sure. We have had phone issues all day with the power outage in town.
0: 10-4, thank you.

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1: 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Smoke or carbon dioxide alarm going off. 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
2: 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You should.
1: 10-4. 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

1300 North Highland Avenue at the work loft. Fire system has been leaking for past 4 hours. 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

0: Is this request coming from a business owner, a tenant, or a past buyer?
1: Came in from the resident at the location.
0: Copy that. Can you recontact the RP and advise them we reset but the system's in trouble? They're going to need to contact the property manager to come out and have the system serviced.
1: Unable to turn it off.
0: It's silenced at this time, but it's in a trouble.
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1: One, ill person Delta, 3210, Sepulveda Boulevard, 202, Clearwater,

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0: 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Ill person Delta 3210 Sepulveda Boulevard 202 Clearwater.
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1: Yeah, verbal only.
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2: 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Give me a second.
0: Copy.

0: That's affirmative. The subject has left. I do have a license plate number for you.
1: Okay.
0: Seven NRC156.
1: Copy, 7 Nora Robert Charles 156. And do you have a brief description of the subject? Was he white, black, Hispanic, or Asian?
0: Years old.

0: NG94, is PD still needed? Does the other individual like to talk to officers?
1: That's affirmative. PD is still needed.
0: Copy.

1921 residential fire alarm, 416 24th Street, 416 24th Street. Alarm has been going off from residents for a few hours. Earthy is going to be a neighbor. 121.